July 25th, Melissa Etheridge is out at Northern Quest Resort and Casino, and we've got your tickets all week long here on 92.9 CZU. Joey and Lauren have them for you in the morning, and I'm going to hook you up with a pair

0: You know you've got at least one group chat going on your phone. Well, probably. It's 92.9 ZZU, Ian Kelly in the studio. Let's talk about what's popping. Top stories from the internet. It is brought to you by our friends out at Arthur Murray Spokane Dance Studio. Some people love them. Some people hate them. I have to turn the notifications off. I love a group chat. I don't want 400 notifications in the middle of the day. But other than that, I think they're a good time. And most people do have at least one. 65% of people have at least one group chat. But that means the most popular answer was actually zero. 35% have zero group chats whatsoever. Most people do have, you know, one to three group chats. But the craziest statistic from this, 1% of people have 20 group chats. I don't have the time in my day for 20 of them. That is too much. And chances are those 20 chats are not getting read anyway. That's what's popping today here on ZZU. It's Ian Kelly in the studio. We do count down your top six songs of the day every weeknight. We'll do that at 6 p.m. tonight. I've got music from Pink Panthers on the way. Benson Boone, One Republic. You've got something you want to hear, hit me up on that text line at 509-441-0929.
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tonight. It's called A Couple Minutes. It's her latest on the countdown. Ian Kelly in the studio. That text line is how you can reach us all day long. 509-441-0929. Straight into the studio. We're at number 4 on our countdown tonight. It's Olivia Rodrigo, the other Olivia on the radio. Drop Dead.

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We've got you tickets to Family Feast Night with the Spokane Indians. 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

Our latest is called Stupid Song here on 92.9 CZU. It's Ian Kelly calling it a night. We've got a couple more days of Melissa Etheridge tickets coming your way. With them tomorrow morning. Joey and Lauren, wake up and laugh right here on 92.9 CZU. Leaving you with your request right now for Bruno. Have a great night.

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I was distracted and in traffic. I didn't feel it when the earthquake happened, but it really got me thinking. Were you out drinking? Were you in the living room chilling, watching television? It's been a year now. Think I figured out how to let you go and let communication die out. I know you know, we know you weren't down for forever, and it's fine. I know you know, we know we weren't meant for each other, and it's fine. But if the world was ending, you'd come over, right? You'd come over and you'd stay the night. Would you love me for the hell of it? All our fears would be irrelevant. If the world was ending, you'd come over, right? The sky'd be falling and I'd hold you tight. And there wouldn't be a reason why we would even have to say goodbye. If the world was ending, you'd come over, right? Right. If the world was ending, you would come over, right? Right.

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She'll be alright. 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She will save herself this time. 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
5: Three-run homer, and the Indians have regained the...
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2: Good morning. Sorry, good morning, Lauren.
3: What was that?
2: Nothing. Hey, where do you sit on the daylight savings bill situation? Do you want this to happen?
3: I don't know much about it. Explain.
2: Well, daylight savings, we would basically stop doing the spring forward and fall back. Okay. So we'd stay with where we are. But the big argument is daylight savings time or standard time. And it all has to do with, do you want a darker morning or a darker evening? What do you like? Do you like
3: darker morning or darker evening?
2: The way it's positioned right now, we will have darker mornings. It'll be darker later in the morning. Like, you're dropping your kids off at school and it can still be dark. Okay.
3: Mm-hmm.
2: If you do it standard time, you're going to still have those dark evenings and dark afternoons, but it's going to be lighter in the morning.
3: I like lighter in the morning better.
2: So do I. So you don't want this to happen, or you want them to change it to standard time, but that's not what they're positioning. They're positioning keeping and savings
3: time. But darker
2: time,
3: mornings.
2: So darker mornings, but it would give people after work a little bit of light when they get home from work.
3: I can't imagine taking kids to school, though, and it's being
2: dark. What I think.
3: Also depends on where you live.
2: Yeah. This is why you should just be in Alaska, because you know what? it sucks for a little bit, but then it rocks for the other end. I don't know. There you go. So we'll see what happens. But let's get trending stories up next.
3: Why men should never take selfies. It's next right here on 92.9 ZZU.

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3: It's Joey and Lauren. It's Trending Stories, and it is Lauren with the headlines. What's going on?
4: Well, I just report the stories, okay? I am an investigative journalist.
3: Oh, here we
4: go.
3: They're backpedaling already. What's going on?
4: No, I will just read to you what science is saying. Men who frequently post selfies are more likely to display psychopathic traits.
3: I agree.
4: What?
3: Yeah, I'm agreeing with that.
4: I think that's so stupid.
3: I think if you got a bunch of random selfies, be like me on a Tuesday at work, me driving to work. Happy hour is the best, am I right?
4: It says a study found that men who frequently post selfies scored higher on measures associated with narcissism and psychopathic traits. Ladies, if your man be posting selfies all the time, just be careful.
3: There was he might be psycho. Some celebrity, like a couple weeks ago, went viral for saying that men should not have personal Instagrams. That it's weird if a man has a personal Instagram.
4: Wow, I feel like I saw that too.
3: Or maybe it's married men have a personal Instagram, because she says Instagram is pretty much a glorified dating app, and so married men should not have a personal Instagram. I'm not agreeing with. I'm just saying.
4: Yeah.
3: I remember someone said that.
4: That's funny. I wouldn't ever assume Instagram being like a dating style app. But then again, I'm on it for other reasons.
3: And you're married. I think if you were single, maybe. Yeah. But I mean, I've been out with my boys. Why did that sound so unnatural for me? No one believes I have friends when I'm like, I was out with the boys, the bad boys. But with that
4: Painting
3: said,
4: the town.
3: Yeah, what are the bad boys doing tonight? I have never sat there with all my buddies and be like, oh, quick picture, gotta get
4: take a selfie.
3: Yeah, I've never done that.
4: Or like a clinking of the glasses boomerang. Yeah.
3: Next time I do that. Hey, fellas, come on. Let's do a little boomerang.
4: Oh, my gosh. That's so funny. Women right now over the age of 40 are having more babies than teens now. And first time in history. So for a long time, you'd
3: have that MTV teen mom scared everyone.
4: You'd have teen pregnancies or, you know, young adults getting pregnant quicker earlier on. But now, for the first time ever, women over 40 are actually having more babies than the younger generation.
3: That, you know what? We had kids later on in life. That wasn't our original plan, but our kids, based on our age, our kids' age, I think some people would be like, oh, that's maybe a little bit later. I've enjoyed it.
4: I think it was just later than other people in our family and other people like in our friend circle had kids younger.
3: Was I 24 when we were trying to have kids?
4: Yeah, but then it took 8 years.
3: Yeah. What I'm saying is I knew how I was at 24, and I'm kind of glad it didn't work out the way it did, because I don't think I would have been a good 24-year-old dad.
4: I think maybe 25. I don't know.
3: I was still eating toaster strudel for breakfast.
4: I'm sometimes grateful that we couldn't for a very long time, because ain't no way I could have a 15-year-old right now.
3: The only bummer is my kids don't know what I was like with hair. Especially your youngest has no idea.
4: Sad?
3: He has no idea. He thinks I'm just a Lego piece. Like, that's how I was made. He's like, yeah, Dad. Like, when our kids see Legos, they're like, look, it's you.
4: By the way, just funny things that kids say. The other night, our 4-year-old, he was like pulling on his teeth, right? They're not loose. He's 4. Pulling on his teeth. I'm like, what are you doing, buddy? He's like, oh. And I was like, what are you doing? He goes, I just want to lose a tooth so I can be an adult and drink coffee.
3: There you go.
4: I was like, what?
3: Little dental
4: surgery. You want to lose your teeth to be an adult. I just thought that was hilarious.
3: They're not pulling out their hair yet, trying to be like dad.
4: Scientists have now been studying remote work for a while and behaviors and how people respond to certain things and what the livelihood is like. They say working from home appears to make people much happier than not working at home.
3: I've said this. I have a friend that is remote, and he is like, dude, I would take a 20% pay cut if it means I can stay at home. From what I understand, once you start working remote, it's very difficult to go back. And they're like, oh, I can't go back to the office. I can't do it. I think you just got to stay in the groove.
4: I don't trust myself. I would be so distracted.
3: There's no way. There's no way I could do it.
4: And I would weigh at least 100 more pounds. I'd be snacking all the time.
3: Yeah.
4: COVID saw me.
3: My
4: COVID
3: diet
4: heard me stomping to the pantry every day in and day out when
3: my
4: we were working from home.
3: My diet plan is employment, because I just don't eat at work. The moment
4: honestly,
3: I lose it, I'm done.
4: Working at the office saves money on groceries because otherwise I'd be eating more at home.
3: Now, I have the occasional free break room donut.
4: True.
3: Three free break room donuts, but yeah.
4: Then you go back for that half. Yeah. You're the jerk that leaves a half a donut in there.
3: Sometimes you got to do a half. 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
1: It's Joey and Lauren, and I am a believer, and everyone needs to get on board with this. I just went into a new realm of my life, and I got to be honest. I need to apologize and say, I'm sorry. I'm sorry that I haven't been doing this my entire life. I have now moved into the realm of watching shows with captions, and oh my gosh.
2: Life changed?
1: Oh my gosh, oh my gosh. Watching shows with captions has literally, I'm not trying to make this out of proportion, it's been life-changing. It's been life-changing. The idea that I don't have to be like, wait, what did he say? Or just move on with like, I'm reading now. I'm also around reading. And I want to apologize.
2: It's good for your brain.
1: Whenever I saw people with captions on, I'm like, seriously, captions? Come on. And now I'm like, I'll never go back. I will. If any show is dialogue-based or movie, and we all know those movies and shows, like not like so, like a movie or show that's got your drama and intrigue and twists and turns.
2: You need to hear what they're saying, yes.
1: I will never not use captions anymore. Never.
2: I'm going to surprise you. I actually hate it. I hate when the captions are on. I used
1: you
2: to
1: hate
2: like
1: not
2: it.
1: Knowing what they're
2: no,
1: saying?
2: No, I used to like when the captions are on, and I would have agreed with everything you're saying right now. But recently, I had captions on for something I was watching, and I found the entire time I was so distracted because I'm looking at the bottom of the screen, reading everything, but I'm not seeing what's happening.
1: But I know what
2: and
1: they're saying.
2: It was like
1: saying.
2: Giving me a headache.
1: Do you know how many times I've watched movies that are dialogue-based, and like one of our kids makes a noise, or something happens, or I just hear a noise, and I'm like, I don't know what they said, but I'll figure it out. Now I know. And depending on the show, depending on the platform, there's Netflix and all these things. Some are better than others. Sometimes you get a sneak preview, so you know what they're about to say. And maybe you think that's a spoiler. I love it. I love to know what they're about to say.
2: Yeah, see, you don't find that you're missing what's happening on the screen? Because for me, maybe I can't multitask.
1: Right when eye goes down, left eye goes up.
2: Yeah, when I'm reading at the bottom of the screen, I am missing what's happening up at the top of the screen. And
1: you got to get a bigger TV.
2: It's driving me crazy because it's like, wait, what did he grab? What did he do? Did he open that door? But I'm reading. So I'm reading what they're saying. And oftentimes as people are, you know, talking, you're not also seeing. You know what I mean? You know what I'm saying?
1: Yep.
2: It's driving me nuts. And so I actually don't like it.
1: Well, there's people that are right and there's people that are wrong. Unfortunately, you were wrong. And
2: that's fair.
1: You watch as you get older. Because, you know, a lot of times captions is an age thing. I don't think there's a lot of Gen Z doing the captions. I think a lot of times. And I think the type of movies. Like, the older you get, the more boring movies you watch. Like, oh, what's this movie?

0: movie about, oh, it's about a negotiation treaty from 1976.
1: Yeah.
2: Well, what happens
1: there's a reason why our parents are always watching the History Channel.
2: We watched that. You remember that Winston Churchill movie that we went to see? And they should have warned me. There's no explosions. There's no gunfire. It's literally just people talking in government. Like, that was a terrible movie. But again, probably 10 years from now, I'll be like, oh, the Winston Churchill biopic.
1: No, that's so me. I love the documentaries, kind of the slower movies lately, because I feel like I can focus. Sometimes when there's too much action and chaos on the screen, it gives me a headache.
2: Yeah, I'm just, I am so excited, and I get so giddy. And then the problem is, we'll turn on the kids show, and then Spidey and his amazing friends have captions, and I'm like, they're very confused. They don't. But honestly, probably teach our kids to read faster.
1: There you
2: I don't
1: go.
2: Know. So team captions, join the movement. I'm acting like they just got invented. They've been around for a while. It's Joey and Lauren.

0: Joey and Lauren, the phone jinx is coming up, and I have the weirdest elective classes for your son's school this year.
1: Oh, yay.
0: Yeah, they're awful. And the phone jinx is next on Joey and Lauren.
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0: All right, coming up next, you know, everyone's been talking about the World Cup. There is one country that says, I don't care about the soccer star. You can't name your kid this.
1: Oh, my gosh.
0: It's so good, and it's next on Joey and Lauren.
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1: It's Joey and Lauren, and I get it. Argentina, I get it. I just found this out about Argentina's favorite celebrity of all time, right? The hero of Argentina, Messi.
2: Oh, yeah. He might be the hero of the world.
1: Yeah, he might be.
2: Everybody loves him.
1: Do you know that Argentina doesn't allow the citizens to name their kids Messi? They are not allowed to name your kid Messi.
2: Wait, what?
1: Yes.
2: It's like a law?
1: It is a law. Whoa. Argentina does not allow citizens to name their children Messi.
2: Okay, but wait a second. What if you're from Argentina, you live somewhere else, you're a big fan of Messi, you have a baby, you name your child Messi, not in Argentina, and then you end up...
1: You're probably fine.
2: You end up relocating back to Argentina at some point, and your kid's name is Messi.
1: You're probably fine at that point, I would think. It is Argentinian citizens cannot name their kids Messi. Now, the loophole, they did this. They found the loophole, and the loophole is they made a rule that surnames can't be... first names.
2: Okay.
1: But they're doing this just because for of Messi.
2: What?
1: Because think of all these people that want to name their kid Messi, and Argentina goes, we can't have 1,000 Messis in first grade. We can't do it. We can't have, you know, all these Messis running around. And then there's, because like celebrities, people name their kids after celebrities.
2: Well,
1: it happens.
2: I was gonna say, I know a wild amount, like an unheard of amount of people who have named their kids after their favorite athlete, you know, football player, baseball player, whoever, or a celebrity. And I always wonder, I'm like, what if that athlete has like this crazy scandal or something? And that's your child's namesake. Now, most people don't look at it that way. They're like, I like the name. I like the athlete. It is what it is. It becomes my child at that point. But I do know a lot of people who do that.
1: Yeah. Like I just, if you had to name your kid after a celebrity, what are you picking? Have you thought about that?
2: Oh, if I had to name my kid after a celebrity?
1: You got to name your kid after a celebrity. What do you think?
2: Gosh, I don't know. I'm a terrible person to ask because I'm not like this celebrity obsessed or I would have to. You're just asking me on the spot. I'm thinking of like what's an athlete
1: the
2: I
1: Rock.
2: Really like. No. Shaquille. Shaquille O'Neal.
1: So I thought of Kobe.
2: Kobe.
1: Now okay. I was a giant Kobe Bryant fan as a kid. Like giant. I loved the Lakers. I loved Kobe Bryant. Mm-hmm. I've always thought Kobe's a cool name, and that is a true blue, like no one named Kobe is like, oh, that's a coincidence. Like, kids that are named Kobe mm-hmm. were probably named after Kobe Bryant. Another one, Tiger. There's no way.
2: Oh, I know someone with a kid named Tiger.
1: If
2: yes.
1: you name your kid Tiger, no one's going to be like, oh, that's like that Tiger Woods guy. Like, we all know you named your kid after Tiger Woods, right? So I think Kobe would be my answer.
2: Okay. I do know people who've named their kid Brady.
1: Okay,
2: after
1: for Tom
2: Brady.
1: Brady.
2: Like, that's the name of the child is Brady, and that's where they got it from.
1: I'm trying to think of where else you could go on this. Oprah. Could you name your kid Oprah?
2: I've never met a child named Oprah.
1: Yeah. Do you think there's Scarlett's out there for Scarlett Johansson?
2: Oh, sure. I know a friend who
1: but
2: has
1: also,
2: a Scarlett. Maybe.
1: Scarlett's a common name, so it's not like...
2: Well, that's the thing. If you're a fan of, like... I don't know.
1: Tom Cruise,
2: and you name your kid Tom. It's not like, oh, did you name him after Tom? No, that's just a common name.
1: But I'm saying...
2: It has to be a unique name.
1: If you had to name your kid a unique celebrity name where everyone would know it's after
2: Beyonce.
1: That celebrity. See, I think there's too much pressure when you do that.
2: I know.
1: To name your kid Beyonce, it's like...
2: But you see what I'm saying. You have to... If you're going to say it's after a celebrity, it has to be a unique name. It's not going to be like...
1: Yeah,
2: you know,
1: I got you. There's got to be people that have named their kid Swift, right?
2: Ooh, that's...
1: Now, that's what's weird is it doesn't
2: Kelsey,
1: really...
2: Kelsey, but spelling it like Travis Kelsey. I've seen that.
1: Maybe someone
2: I've
1: just did
2: it.
1: That.
2: I've seen it.
1: You have. So you've seen somebody
2: media.
1: Already. Okay. Because mm-hmm. I think the Swift is interesting. But the problem is, I don't know if Swift plays as a first name. Mm-mm. Like, I don't think Swift is... Could you name your kid Swifty? Do you think someone out there has named their kid Swifty?
2: I hope not, but maybe.
1: I hope not, too.
2: I know someone who named their kid Griffey after Ken Griffey Jr.
1: That's a good one. I've got a great one for you. Now, I wouldn't do this, but Boone, for Benson Boone. Boone is a great little celebrity name tribute.
2: Boone is cute.
1: Boone is a cute name. Like, I think Boone is a really cute name.
2: Yeah, or Benson. People might be naming their kid Benson.
1: Or Boone, you know? Or Backflip, because that's all he does. It's Joey and Lauren.
0: Wake up. You wake up with Joey and Lauren during the week. And now you can wake up with them Saturday morning. 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
15: I'm KXLY meteorologist Matt Gray. A triple threat of severe weather for the Spokane and Coeur d'Alene area today. First, we have temperatures near 100 degrees this afternoon. We'll also see some lightning from thunderstorms that could start new wildfires and thunderstorms that could be severe, packing strong winds and hail in addition to all of that lightning. Stay safe out there today.
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1: We should warn you now, you got today and tomorrow morning. That's all you have left for your chance to throw a first pitch at the Spokane Indians game and get four tickets. 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It's going to be awesome. That is a once-in-a-lifetime for you.
2: Yeah, so. I think it's going to be fun. You know what I keep seeing is that video of the bison launching that man into the air.
1: Oh, Yellowstone? Crazy.
2: Do you know the backstory behind it? Was he...
1: Yeah, I watched the video.
2: Was he not supposed to be in that area or what?
1: He was doing what most people... So the bison was kind of sitting far away and like just sitting there. And they were like at a campsite and they were just taking a picture.
2: So he wasn't in the wrong area where he shouldn't have been or anything like that?
1: I believe he's totally... Now, and so what happened is the buffalo comes up and then starts chasing him. He made it like two laps around a group of trees and the grandpa was winning. And then it was right at the very end. But I guess he's okay. But that is a crazy video. Again, every time you see these videos of bison and buffalo, I mean, depending on how you roll, I call them bison and buffalo, even though it's...
2: Isn't it the same thing?
1: Yeah, they're the same thing. Okay. But anyway, like, you watch these videos and they're like, oh, they look so sweet. They can run like 35 miles an hour.
2: They're scary, man.
1: They are mean. So, yeah, I'm glad to see he's okay. All right, trending stories are next.
2: The Earth is actually spinning faster than ever before. What does that mean for our days? It is next on 92.9 ZZU.

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1: It's Joey and Lauren, and let's get your trending stories. Lauren, what's trending?
2: Sweet justice. You hear about these stories, people doing a brake check for someone to run into them to claim insurance. Well, now there is a driver that has been sentenced to jail after brake checking a semi-truck and then filing a fraudulent insurance claim. Will serve 60 days in county jail, deliberately brake checking a semi-truck on a highway, then lying to police and the insurance company. Now, things get caught on dash footage. Okay, things get caught on dash cams nowadays, and I've seen these videos, I've seen photos, so it's got to feel pretty sweet for the semi-truck driver to have some justice.
1: Yeah, I would also say this. I have never brake checked, but I have been in a car with someone that did brake check. Not a fun experience. Now, we didn't even get hit, but it was one of those where I was like, that was not fun.
2: Yeah, I grew up in a brake check family.
1: You did?
2: Oh, yeah. Like, I thought it was part of a
1: There's two types of
2: like,
1: people.
2: That was a normal thing of driving.
1: did you grow up in a brake check family or a non-brake check family?
2: No, I will tell you, I grew up in a brake check family that was not like deliberately trying to get hit for insurance. It was, yo, get off my tail, brake check. That's what it was. Yeah. More of like, let up. Stop following me so closely. That's what it was.
1: It's perfect, yeah. It's a great thing.
2: But good to know that you did not grow up in a brake check family.
1: No, not at all.
2: The Earth is spinning faster than expected, and scientists believe by 2029, we may need to remove a second from our clocks. And what that would do, it would speed up the years very slowly, but time would speed up, right?
1: Why? What? What? Why?
2: I don't know. That's what they said.
1: Who's Earth's making those rules?
2: Earth's rotation is speeding up, so you got to adjust the clocks. Obviously.
1: So now it'll be like, oh, you know what they say, 23/6, 364. We're open 6 days a week, every single day.
2: My thought is, which second are we taking off? Is it the last second
1: This is
2: of the
1: just
2: day
1: corporate greed.
2: Second.
1: They want to take away our weekends. Be like, no, you work Monday through Thursday, and you get Friday off, and then you're back on Monday. Just as, you know, the world intended.
2: Isn't that funny, though? Like, what is the 1 second we're removing? Like, from which hour? Is it like the ugly hour nobody cares about? Is it the middle of the night?
1: The whole idea of daylight savings time, like, I understand it, but it is weird to just like, oh, yeah, you go from 2 a.m. to 2 a.m. You know, and we all live with it.
2: Yeah. Staying up late could lead to nearly 9 pounds of weight gain per year.
1: They don't call it late night snacks for nothing.
2: Well, that's the thing. Whenever I stay up late, not only do I not feel good the next day, so I'm groggy, I definitely don't have energy to exercise, but I'm also eating. Like, I'm snacking more. It's like I'm an emotional eater, but also at night, if I'm watching a show, I need a little snack.
1: I have never, at 11:30 at night, watching a movie, been like, kale sounds great right now. You know what sounds good? Just a salad.
2: Some grilled chicken.
1: Yeah. Who wants celery, huh?
2: Not right now.
1: Explosive diarrhea.
2: Parasite things. Which, by the way, I do not believe we are at any risk. Our kids are not at risk because they're eating McDonald's right now.
1: I mean, the moment there's a bacteria in chicken nuggets, we're done. Our family will be off the planet.
2: And those are some of your trending stories.
1: It's Joey and Lauren.
0: Summer is here.

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0: 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You're waking up with Joey and Lauren.
1: It's Joey and Lauren. And is this foul? I found this video or this photo on a Facebook page of a minivan on the road. And you know when people put on their back windshield, just married, or the right little messages? Mm-hmm. This is what the back of this minivan says. Okay, it's driving on the highway. It says, our first family road trip. Be a snack sponsor. Venmo handle, Hawk Fam. Now, this has gone kind of viral. Everyone's asking this. I've seen it all. I've seen the just married Venmo. I've seen the Bachelor and the Bachelorette party where they're driving and it's got like,
2: buy me a drink,
1: buy me a shot.
2: Getting married.
1: I've seen the graduate that says, just graduated high school. Here's my Venmo. But now we got families on road trips saying, hey, those gas station snacks are expensive. Someone buy my Cheetos because it's our first ever family vacation.
2: All I gotta say is we just recently went on a family road trip, and why did I think of that?
1: I mean,
2: it was expensive.
1: I tallied up all the money we spent at gas stations, and with gas and with everything else, it was expensive.
2: Snacks,
1: I would have loved a random stranger on the highway to send me $5.
2: Okay, so I just looked up their Venmo because I'm curious. Now, unfortunately, I can't see transactions because I'm not friends with them, so I can't see like how many people have sent them money or what. But what's interesting is their little thumbnail photo is an avatar photo of their family, like an AI animated photo of their family, and it says Road Trip 2026. And so it's like they created this for their road trip maybe, but then there's another one. So I'm just going to say Robert is dad.
1: Okay.
2: Lori is mom.
1: Okay.
2: Because there's two different accounts.
1: They got an Instagram.
2: One of them is Hawk Family Road Trip 2026. The other one is just Hawk Fam, but it's the same photo. So they're getting,
1: So they made an Instagram for the road trip snacks. It's a money laundering situation.
2: Oh my gosh, look at this. I'm looking at what people are paying them. Now, I don't have the amounts, but look, somebody put aloha. Another person says, here's from us. Enjoy. Safe travels. And people are saying where they're donating from. Safe travels, happy snacking.
1: That's amazing.
2: From us over here, wishing you safe travels.
1: So
2: this
1: again,
2: is amazing.
1: Again, the hustle is there. So this family decides, you know what? These snacks are expensive. Let's see if anybody does it. And I understand the charity aspect of someone's driving on the highway. They see this little message that says, hey, it's our first family road trip. Which, by the way, do we believe that? Are we just going on the honor system? It's their first family road trip.
2: Joey, so many people have sent them snack money.
1: I'm doing it then.
2: Should we send them something?
1: Yeah, send them $5 and say, we're talking about you on the radio right now. Literally say that. Say, we're talking about you on the radio right now, Joey and Lauren in the morning, and we're sending you $5. Because I'm here to analyze, but I'm not a cheapskate, so I'll give you $5. My question is this, Lauren.
2: Okay.
1: What is fair and what is foul on the Venmo request? Is it wedding, high school graduate? Like, where is the line? Is it now family road trips? Is it bachelor party, bachelorette party? We've seen that. I've seen people say, bachelorette party, buy us a drink. I've seen that.
2: I might be the wrong person to ask because I think all of it is fair. I think it is all completely fair. On my way to a funeral, I'm grieving. Send me money. On my way to hang out with my friends, we could use some uplifting. Send me money. Now, and I'm not saying it's right, but I'm saying you putting it on there is not forcing a single person to pay you. So it is up to the person who sees it to say, I want to Venmo you, and that is how you get paid.
1: So where's the line?
2: There isn't a line.
1: What if I started a foundation, and the foundation is called the Family Foundation? And what is the Family Foundation does? It's a foundation for my family, to give money to my family.
2: I will say where the line is if you're trying to act like it's for charity. People are being honest. They're going, sponsor us. Get us some road trip snacks.
1: So you're telling me we just went to your grandmother's celebration of life.
2: Yes.
1: You're telling me that I could have put on the back of our car, funeral for grandma, emotional right now, could really use a pick-me-up.
2: We'd have to be careful that while we're driving, we're not looking like really happy.
1: Yeah.
2: Because if we put...
1: Could really use
2: and then they pull up next to us and we're like dancing and singing along to the
1: grandma
2: radio.
1: Grandma just died, heading to funeral. A Monster energy drink would really pick me up right now. Here's my Venmo.
2: I don't think there's a line because it is people's free will and choice to pay. You are not demanding. You are not begging. You are not forcing. It's just there. It's fun. It's cute. You may get surprised. It's like the kid I think it was College Game Day. If you watch ESPN's College Game Day years ago, and this is where the crowds, the fans of the teams, they come and they're behind the broadcast and they're holding signs. One kid put his Venmo handle and said, "Send me beer money." And it was on national TV.
1: Thousands of dollars.
2: And people went, "That's hilarious. I'm sending him $2, $5, $10, right?" And it worked.
1: So let's do this. Are you Team Lauren, which is you can ask for anything on Venmo? You can, and I understand, I'm not saying you don't have the freedom to write on the back of your car, whatever. I'm just saying, what's fair game for the Venmo request? Can a family road trip snack fund be on the Venmo request? Or are we going wedding, graduation, birth of a baby, the traditional ways? 68719 is the text line. Give us your answers. We'll get to your answers next on Joey and Lauren.

0: Joey and Lauren, let's get to makeup or breakup. 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
1: Yeah. Is it petty that Brandon has a problem with this? It's next on Joey and Lauren.
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0: All right, we got to get the favorite part of the day, the Lauren cheese. Lauren, what do you got?
1: What should you wear to a tea party?
0: What should you wear to a tea party?
1: A t-shirt.
0: I should have known that. Good job, Lauren. Was that an original? You've been telling people they're originals.
1: Sure. Yeah, that one was my own.
0: Get It Off Your Chest is next on Joey and Lauren.
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0: It's Joey and Lauren, and it's Get It Off Your Chest. Yes, you can confess, you can admit, and that's what it's about. We do it anonymously. Our AI assistant handles your dirty work. You can text in your Get It Off Your Chest submissions to 68719. Let's do it.
1: I accidentally left my sister's back door open, and the dog ran away. I blamed her husband, and I still have never told anyone it's my fault.
2: Oh, that's so sad.
0: So
2: you leave the door open, you realize you did this, dog goes missing, and you go, John left the door open, that wasn't me. So now you've caused friction in a marriage, and the dog is gone.
0: Here's the problem. Think of her husband. Her husband has to look at his wife and be like, I did not do it. I did not do it. I did not do it. And she's like, yes, you did.
2: Maybe it was like they both had come in around the same time. Yeah, yeah. So he's probably like, man, did I leave the door open?
0: Yeah, maybe I don't remember.
2: Look at me. Like, I'm trying to paint the picture. I wasn't there, but that's sad.
0: We had a friend of ours, true story, a friend of ours accidentally ran over their friend's dog. Backing out, and she actually ran over. And I'm like, dude, I don't know. I truly don't know how you bounce back from that. Like, as relationship goes. Like, that's got to be some forgiveness, man.
2: I don't know.
0: Forgiveness.
2: We said get it off your chest, and you
0: did
2: do that.
0: We
2: won't tell your sister the truth, because we don't know who she is. This is
0: let's
2: anonymous.
0: Let's hope sister's not listening and like, wait a second. My dog ran out of the
2: wait
0: back
2: a minute,
0: door.
2: My sister was there
0: my
2: that
0: sister
2: day.
0: Was there and said that was her husband.
2: Here's another one.
1: Porta-potties are the worst bathroom experience, and I refuse to use them.
2: Oh, amen. I don't like them either.
0: Yeah, strongly agree on
2: unless
0: this.
2: Unless it's an emergency, I guess.
0: If I have to, there are many moments I love being a man. These are probably the top. Ladies, how you go into porta potties at some, you know, big old festival or some party and, you know, or a wedding, these outdoor weddings, and there's just a lot.
2: It's August.
0: It's August and it's hot and it's sticky and you ladies are in some wedding dress and you get there and you hunch. I don't know how y'all do it.
2: Just so
0: I don't
2: many
0: know
2: things.
0: How y'all
2: even
0: do
2: just
0: it.
2: The ordeal of having to peel off clothing.
0: Yeah.
2: Like, y'all don't even have to do that.
0: I am a big advocate for public urination. Let me just say that. I am an
2: I'm
0: advocate
2: sorry.
0: For
2: what?
0: I am. No, I am. For a dude or whoever, dude or lady, I don't care. For you to be able to go find a spot in the bushes and just go real quick, I'm sorry. That should be okay.
2: Well,
0: that
2: it should be a well-known thing that everyone should allow privacy and turn away. I gotta go to this bush, turn away.
0: It is way more relaxing to find a bush, to find a tree, and just go than these porta potty. I've been to gas stations that I would rather go out by the pump. I'd rather just pee down the drain by the pump. I would. Than go in those and these
2: and
0: gas
2: then
0: stations.
2: You get arrested.
0: And by the way, these gas stations that go clean bathrooms, I would like to know what their definition
2: the other day,
0: of clean is.
2: We were traveling and there was a huge sign on their outdoor like marquee and it said clean bathrooms. And I went in and I was like,
0: this ain't
2: this
0: clean.
2: Is horrible.
0: I know.
2: This
0: and they, it's like, it's just marketing.
2: Here's another one.
1: I have said hello to my next door neighbor for 12 years now. And I still have no idea what his name is.
0: Yeah, well, you do pass it's a grace period. There is a grace period.
2: Now.
0: You can't ask now.
2: Could you imagine?
0: I think we got our neighbors. We got new neighbors. I don't know if I remember their names. One is named Dory, which I thought was cool.
2: Yeah, I know their names.
0: Okay. We're good there? Okay. Remind me?
2: I'm not going to be, hey, everyone, these are my neighbors. But yes, I know their names.
0: Oh, secret's out. We have a neighbor named Dory. I'm so sorry. Everyone knows now.
2: Yeah. No, I think you've passed the threshold. Like, if you've lived next to somebody for 12 years.
0: Yeah, you can't.
2: And you say hi to them every day. You can't be like, what's your name? What I would do is ask another neighbor.
0: No.
2: This is embarrassing, but what's their name
0: Just
2: again?
0: Check their mailbox.
2: So smart.
0: Look through their mail.
2: Yeah, you're not supposed to. It's illegal.
0: No, I was joking.
2: That's smart.
0: No, don't do that.
2: Yeah, it is.
0: No, Lauren.
2: Here's what.
0: Don't advocate for people opening other people's mailbox and looking in their mail. Lauren, you're going to get someone arrested.
2: But I'm just saying, if it's like, oh, oops, actually opened the wrong one. And
0: that's
2: then you
0: a good
2: just
0: point.
2: Like peek.
0: But that could handle it. Unless it's one of those where it's the wrong name. And then you're like, hey, Daryl. And they're like, my name's not Daryl.
2: That's my cousin. He lived here for a while. Okay, here's another one.
1: Stop. Letting your dogs jump on people. Not everyone likes dogs.
2: That's fair. I actually agree with that. You know, there are dog people who will get down on the ground and roll around with your dog and oh, go meow boo boo and let the dog lick you and jump on you. But some people don't like that. But I will say people assume that everyone likes it and so they don't really tell their dog to get off.
0: Another hot take for you. Well, I agree with the dog take because I'm allergic and I do agree that, like, yeah, your Labradoodle's cute, but I don't need to kiss it, right? Mm-hmm. Like, but guess what? The same goes for kids. Some people, little toddlers, little drooly mouth toddlers, like, you go sit on their couch and they let their little 1-year-old go duh, duh, duh, and climb on you and drool on you. And you know how babies do? They do that grab where they like rip sticky your hair hands. Off and yeah. they got those sticky hands. Let me just say this. Don't assume that everyone wants to have your toddler all crawling on them on the
2: there
0: couch.
2: There you go.
0: And that's and I'm
2: words
0: a parent
2: to
0: live
2: too. By.
0: Yeah, drooling on me. Get their Cheeto hands on me. All right, that is Get It Off Your Chest. It's Joey and Lauren.
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11: I'm KXLY Meteor Island with this man, Ray. A triple threat of severe weather for the Spokane and Coeur d'Alene area today. First, we have temperatures near 100 degrees this afternoon. We'll also see some lightning from thunderstorms that could start new wildfires and thunderstorms that could be severe, packing strong winds and hail in addition to all of that lightning. Stay safe out there today.
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4: Reminder, free tickets coming up. Melissa Etheridge and Northern Quest. That show is July 25th. We're going to give away free tickets right around 9:30 after Makeup or Breakup. Hello, Lauren. We've gotten some people chiming in. We brought it up earlier. We said, how you feeling about this daylight savings thing that could or could not happen? And would you rather have darker mornings or darker evenings?
5: Why do I feel like it's such a polarizing conversation? You bring it up and like people get so angry one way or another. And I'm like, I don't know. It depends on my mood.
4: So I grew up where we had to go, you know, like literally it was dark going to school, dark
5: coming home.
4: Like it was, yeah. And that, I will tell you, having it dark when you're getting home from school sucks because you feel like, well, great, now I can't even go outside. But
5: you
4: also,
5: the whole day.
4: Like in the morning and it's just dark, that also feels like I shouldn't be like morning should feel like sunshine and like, you know, but guess what? This is kind of just how the world works. Like you don't, this is why you go up and back. But
5: so
4: do
5: what
4: you know
5: do you
4: there's,
5: want?
4: I, believe it or not, I want us to just keep doing what we're doing. Spring forward and fall back. And you know what? I understand it makes for a weird week. And apparently there's a lot more car accidents with daylight.

0: to just keep doing what we're doing. Spring forward and fall back. And you know what? I understand it makes for a weird week. And apparently there's a lot more car accidents with daylight. Did you know that?
1: Really? Yes. Well, maybe people are tired.
0: People are thrown off.
1: So, it is funny how 1 hour changes
0: you
1: for a long time.
0: But I'll be honest. If I were a politician, I would vote no. So maybe that makes me a grumpy man. But I'm like, you know what? This kind of helps us out so we're not having super dark mornings or nights or whatever. So we'll see what happens. But let's play karaoke. We'll do that next on 92.9 ZZU.

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1: It's Joey and Lauren. It's time to play karaoke. You singing against us. It's me versus Caden today. Another reminder, if you ever want to be on the show, get on the air, play a game with us, you can text us. Our text line is 68719. Text, I want to play a game. We'll schedule a time where you can join us on the radio. And here we go. Caden, how we doing? We ready to do this?
2: Oh, yeah.
1: Oh, right, yeah. I love it.
3: So, Caden, hopefully you've warmed up your voice. Joey, how's yours?
1: Okay. It's okay.
3: So, Caden, you and Joey going up against each other, where I will play a clip of a song, and then I end it, and then you will pick up where it left off, okay? And you go head-to-head with Joey. Who do you want to start? Do you want to go first, or do you want Joey to go first?
2: Let's have Joey go first.
1: All right, let's do it. Okay.
3: Okay, Joey, your first song is Forever by Chris Brown.
1: Ooh, but first, it's your chance. Take my hand, come with me. It's like I waited my whole life for this one night.
3: Let's hear it. Let's
1: it's
3: hear
1: gonna
3: it.
1: Be me, you ain't forever.
3: But first, it's your chance. Take my hand.
1: Yeah.
3: I think you got it.
1: It was my MySpace song.
3: It took you a second, but you did
1: it. Yeah, I had that on my MySpace profile. All right, Caden, pressure's on.
3: Caden, you're getting Lady Gaga and

0: Okay, Joey, your second song is My Body Isn't Ready by Somber.
1: Okay. I love you. I love you. I have no idea.
2: I like you, but my body isn't ready. I want you, but the mirror.
0: No, you don't like it. You don't. No, not I, that you don't like yeah, it. You don't
1: yeah,
0: know
1: yeah,
0: it.
1: Yeah, I don't know it. I don't know it. Okay, Caden, the stage is set.
0: And you got this, Caden. I really hope you got this. Your second song is Blink-182, All the Small.

0: I will not go.
1: Yeah!
2: There you go. This is perfect. You got more than Joey did on that second song, so I'm giving it to you.
1: Ty always goes to you. So we're going to hook you up. All right, Caden?
0: All right.
1: Stay on the line. We're going to get your information. It's Joey and Lauren.
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1: It's Joey and Lauren. Is this family genius or cheesy? A family put on the back of their minivan window, "Hey, we're on our first family road," in the little like just married chalk or paint or whatever it is, said, "First family road trip. Donate to our snack fund," and put their family's Venmo. Lord looked up the Venmo. People are giving left and right, saying, "Hey, congrats, here's some money for your gas station snacks."
2: And they're saying where they're from. Yeah. Like, here's snack money from blankety blank city, you know.
1: Full disclaimer, before we get to your text, because the question is, what is fair and what is foul when it comes to asking for a gift or money? We've seen it with the graduations. We've obviously seen it with the weddings, the baby showers, that thing. But where is the line of, hey, we're on a family road trip and gas station snacks are expensive, why don't you help a family out?
2: Sure.
1: We did donate and you gave $5 and said, "Hey, we're talking about you on the radio," right?
2: Yeah. She did respond.
1: She did?
2: Yes. She said, "What? No way. What station and where?" And okay. So I responded to her, but we'll see what happens there. But I actually think it's fair, and I'll get to a lot of your texts. Yes, you may think it's tacky. You may think it's inappropriate. But are they doing anything inherently wrong? No, they're not forcing anybody to Venmo them. It's kind of fun. Oh, we'll throw it on there and see what happens. At least they're being honest. Snack money, road trip money. And they're not saying, like, you know, it's for someone's dying grandma or something like that, right? Like, it's something that is kind of fun. But a lot of your texts are actually pretty good. This one says, "If your kids made the sign, that's adorable. If two adults made it by themselves, that's a different conversation." So they're saying adults should not be doing this.
1: So what are you going to do?
2: But if your kids did it.
1: Let your kids write it so it looks like it's kids. You know what? That's a great idea. Why don't you just set up things that your kids are doing? Because people give money to kids. When kids, I mean, it's the lemonade stand. It's all that stuff. Mm-hmm. So all you got to do is put in kids' handwriting, "Well, we want snacks at the gas station for a road trip. Here's our Venmo." And then you're like, bringing in the dough. Yeah.
2: This one says, it would work on me. I'm incredibly easy to guilt into sending strangers money. I would have Venmoed them as well. This one says, "I would rather people ask for snack money than ask me to buy like their MLM products or things like that."
1: So you'd rather deal with that than, "Hey, I've got a product for you." Okay.
2: Another one says, "It's no different than a wedding registry. They're asking. You can just ignore it if you don't want to send anything. No big deal." Somebody else said, "I would be too embarrassed if nobody sent me any money."
1: But I'm just wondering where the line is. So let's say you're a big sports fan of a certain team and that team is playing in the Super Bowl. Can you set up a fund to be like, "Hey, help me get to the Super Bowl?"
2: Yeah.
1: You can do it.
2: You can. Should you? I don't know.
1: Maybe, yeah. I'm not arguing of the merits of what you can. I'm saying, should families, when all of us are normally going to the gas station and buying all our own snacks, should families be saying, "Hey, everyone, Cheetos are tight this year.
2: Yeah.
1: Give me Cheeto money.
2: Right.
1: Give me Dorito money."
2: This texter says, "This is harmless. We all spend money on dumb things every day. If it makes someone smile, who cares?" Right? And you don't have to send money. I think I'm more, I don't know if jealous is the right word, but I'm more like, "Dang it, why didn't we think of this?"
1: Yeah.
2: Because we just went on a road trip.
1: We just did this, and man, it was expensive. I mean, it was what we were spending at the gas station, I was not a fan of. Which, by the way, my new road trip theory is just go eat a freaking meal and then go on the road trip. It is amazing what we spend, even at like Walmart getting snacks. Lauren, I'm like, this is literally all of us eating a nice lunch. We could have been full for 4 hours and made the, whatever.
2: You're not wrong.
1: I digress.
2: This one also says, "If I donated, I would expect updates. I want photos of the snacks that I paid for and I want a full taste review."
1: Well, that'd be great. There's no kids in the car. It's just two people in a minivan.
2: I did see somebody send money and they said, "Be sure to get some dill pickle flavored chips," or something like something that they love. So they're giving suggestions like, "Oh, I love these Twizzlers."
1: Yeah, like, "I'm giving you the money." We had this. We were walking into a Walmart and a bunch of guys were standing out there with a box of M&Ms, like the candy. And they literally said, "Hey, would you like to buy some candy for our football team?" And that's all they didn't have uniforms on or anything. I gave the guy $5 and I said, "Just keep the candy." For all I know, I don't know. Was that for the football team? I don't know.
2: But you felt like you wanted to give it.
1: Yeah, whatever. So I'm doing it. I gotta find some message to put on the back of my car. It's Joey and Lauren.

0: Joey and Lauren, let's get to the phone, Jinx. We're in that time of the year where maybe you're getting your kids ready for their elective classes for their school. We have some weird elective classes that we're going to throw them mom's way. Yeah, no one likes these, and it's next on Joey and Lauren.
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1: It's Joey and Lauren. Time for the Phone Janks. Lauren, do you remember electives that you took in school?
2: Not the
1: core classes, but the fun classes that you got to pick.
2: Yes, and I'm actually very grateful for one of the classes I took, because it's helped me a lot.
1: I did like wood shop, right? Mm-hmm. That was one that I did, was not very good at it. Well, we call Kylie, set up by her husband, Josh, and her son is about ready to go. You know, they're getting ready in that kind of back to school, like getting classes signed up. So we wanted to let her know the electives that he's interested in. Things like Big Baller Academy. How to hustle for the fortune flow, looking rich without being rich.
2: What?
1: Scrolling school. How to scroll and get
2: scrolling
1: those subscribers.
2: No.
1: Being the slang gang. How to learn all the coolest. Yeah, awful electives.
2: Sounds fun.
1: And it's the Phone Janks.
3: Hello?
1: Hi, is this Kylie?
3: Yes, this is Kylie.
1: Kylie, hey, it's Mr. over with the school. How are you?
3: I'm doing well. How are you?
1: I'm doing great. Hey, thanks for taking some time answering the call. We're just reviewing with all the parents of our incoming kiddos about the electives and the electives that they've selected. And I know Hunter just recently came in, went through. You guys did the tour. You got all the classes signed up. But I know he was kind of working on some electives, but we have those now. So I just want to make sure you're good with those.
3: Yeah, that's great. He was telling me he wanted some different options. So.
1: Yeah. And it looks like your son signed up for, this is called Big Baller Academy, How to Hustle for That Fortune Flow, Looking Rich Without Being Rich. So that was the main one he did. And then the next class he did was elective. He selected his slang gang, all the slang you could possibly need in adult life. So again, those will be rotating between Tuesdays and Thursdays.
3: I'm confused. These are actual electives you're offering now?
1: Yeah. So as I said earlier, we just did a huge overhaul. We had the wood shop and some of those other kind of traditional electives that schools have been doing for years. And we said, you know what? Let's give the kids what they really want. So we've got ones on social media and TikTok. And again, he signed up for Big Baller Academy, which is like to give him the confidence to look like he's got drip, I think is what the kids say. So we're really excited about it. And the kids are too. So
3: No. I understand that the kids like this stuff, but you're wanting to bring in more screens with TikTok. And I don't understand. I don't think I want any of these options for my kid. Like, I'm trying to steer him away from this stuff. So okay, I'm not sure why you're leaning into it.
1: I guess I shouldn't just say it's like, hey, it's TikTok class. No. It's actually called, it's called Scrolling School, How to Master the Art of the Scroll and Get the Subscribers. Because, you know, these kids, they want to get the subscribers for their YouTube channels and stuff.
3: Yeah, I understand, like, what kids want. But as parents, we're not into that. We're trying really hard not to do a bunch of screens. And that's only encouraging him to be on screens more. Like, it's really a battle at home. So I don't want any of these options, please. I'd like to go through more of the traditional options with you because this is not.
1: Totally. No, I get that. So the traditional options are gone because, you know, we're not in a traditional world. I mean, I will say there's another offering, Bomb Meals for the Buddies, How to Microwave the Most. It's called Bomb Meals for the Buddies, How to Microwave the Most Awesome Meals with Your Friends over the weekend.
3: Microwave?
1: Yeah,
3: is the whole premise of the elective, is learning how to microwave things?
1: It's because the traditional home economics wasn't going well with the stovetop, so we decided to do bomb meals with the buddies and home for the home with the homies. So how to microwave the best meals.
3: I don't understand. Who approved this?
1: We let the student council approve it. So the kids approved it. So, we're also doing like it's really cool. For the first week of school, we're doing bring in your own bleach, and we're going to allow the kids to bleach their hair because that's really cool right now. So
3: what? Are you kidding me? How is that even? That's not safe. How is that even? I don't understand. That does not.
1: Okay.
3: I'm not trying to be rude here, but
1: you kind of feel like a whole okay boomer situation here. All right. This is today's day and age. We got to get up in the up and down with the down. You know what I mean? You picking up my flow?
3: No, I don't know what you mean. You're the school. Like, they're exposed to all this stuff outside of school, and we're trying to give them actual skills to to learn something and not have these attention spans that are like 1 second long.
1: You don't want your son to be part of Big Baller Academy, the scrolling school, the slang gang, or Home with the Homies to do the bomb meals with the buddies.
3: No, I would like my son to know how to do actual things versus be on the internet all the time and microwave all of this.
1: Well, hey, let's talk to your husband, Josh, because this is Joey from Joey and Lauren in the Morning, and this is the Phone Janks, and it's not real, and this is not the school. Your husband wanted to set you up because he knows you're stressed out.
3: I'm so mad at him right now.
1: So, yeah, you don't need to worry. There's no Big Baller Academy or scrolling school for the electives. I believe your school is going to have very traditional electives, all right?
3: Great.
1: Oh, my gosh. Thank you. And enjoy the rest of the summer, all right, before your son has to go to Big Baller Academy, okay?
3: You too.
1: It's Joey and Lauren.

0: coffee, bagels, and Joey and Lauren. 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
1: It's Joey and Lauren. It is Throwback Thursday. We're throwing it back to the animal you were scared of as a kid. What was the, like, I think as an adult, maybe you learn more. Like, for instance, and maybe you've seen the viral video of that man that got flipped over by that buffalo. Very scary.
2: Yes. Is he okay?
1: Yes, he's. I think he's out of, like, had some surgeries, but he's good to go. I mean, it's not like, you know, he won't remember that for the rest of his life. But, like, as an adult, buffalo and bison scare me. When I was a kid, I never thought that. Like, it was always like, what was the animal as a kid?
2: Oh, our kids love bears right now.
1: They love bears.
2: They love grizzly bears. And they're like, oh, I want to see a grizzly bear. And I'm like, I don't think their brains can connect. Like, I don't think they think about the actual real life dangers of a bear. Because everything you see portrayed on cartoons and stuff are these big cuddly, like, what's the stupid show? Trash Truck. The kid hangs out with a bear.
1: Yep, by himself.
2: Like, so our kids are like, I want to hang out with a bear. And I'm like, that thing will kill you and rip you to shreds.
1: So, but what was, when you were a kid, what was the animal that kept you up at night?
2: Are we
1: was
2: throwing it out spiders? Like, spiders or that's not.
1: Or it's an animal. I mean, it's an insect.
2: I was going to say tarantulas, and I've always been terrified of tarantulas. So maybe that's not the best answer because I'm still terrified of tarantulas.
1: You grew up where you could see a tarantula, right? Like, you grew up in the desert for a little bit.
2: Yeah, for a small time,
1: so,
2: yeah.
1: So, like, was there a potential?
2: Sure.
1: Have you ever seen a wild tarantula?
2: No.
1: I've never seen one in my life.
2: Never in the wild. I've seen them up close and personal many times because I've had friends who have a pet tarantula. Ended that friendship, obviously, because crazy. I couldn't be around somebody with a tarantula.
1: I grew up in the woods, but bears were top of my list. I hated camping, and I still remember I went on a Boy Scout camp and we're tenting, and we kayaked in. I mean, it was remote, and there were these signs that were like, warning of bears, and I'm freaking out. And I was talking, I was in the tent, and I was like, you guys, I'm freaking out. And finally, one of the adults says, well, there's not gonna be a bear here. Okay, that's how I went to bed. And I was like, all right. I woke up 6 a.m. to everyone freaking out and hearing a rushing. A bear ran through our campsite.
2: Did somebody see the bear?
1: Yes. A guy on the other tent saw the bear. And I looked at all of them and I said,
2: wow.
1: You guys. But I actually am going to take your answer. I'm going to say spiders because now that we're considering spiders, I grew up as a kid with laundry spiders. So our basement we had an unfinished basement and it was brick and exposed concrete. It was about as rough as you can get for a basement. That's where our laundry room was. And without fail, my mom, who did all the laundry, bless her heart, she'd do it. We all had a little basket on a shelf. She would fold it and guarantee you once a week, someone would be taking out their clothes out of the basket and there would be a big old brown spider.
2: No.
1: And it was a known thing. It was like the laundry spider. So no. I'm going to say spider. Okay. Black widows. Black widows.
2: Yeah, I mean, those scare everybody.
1: But
2: I just assumed bees, yellow jackets, all of that. Okay, there's one other animal I just thought of that I feel like I was gaslit into thinking was a very dangerous animal. Maybe it is. The bobcat. Are bobcats dangerous?
1: I remember having
2: an irrational fear of coming across a bobcat one
1: now
2: day.
1: Now, cougars, mountain lions,
2: yeah, of course. But I think it was like someone in my family had seen a bobcat in the wild or something.
1: No, I think they're like, chill.
2: And I was like, oh my gosh, I'm so scared of that. Are they dangerous?
1: What do you say on sharks? Were you like, because some kids love the ocean and other kids go like, I'm going to get stung or, you know, whatever.
2: Anything in the deep, dark
1: Same.
2: Ocean?
1: Like, I'm just assuming there's always a shark 3 inches from my ankle.
2: 100%.
1: Yep.
2: That may be the answer, is sharks. Because I've always had a fear. So, like, flying is a little scary to me. Like, I get some anxiety. Yeah. Flying over the ocean, more scary.
1: Like animals?
2: Well, hang on. Flying over the ocean is top anxiety for me because I just have this fear. Again, listen how stupid this is. That I am going to get in a plane crash over the ocean, somehow survive the plane crash, be swimming in the ocean, and then get eaten by a shark. I literally had those thoughts in my brain.
1: That's a doozy. That's an absolute doozy.
2: Yeah, sharks, no.
1: Because that's what's going to, hey guys, there's a Delta that just landed. Let's go.
2: People
1: feast.
2: Who go in the cages to like do the experience to see a shark, I'm like, you couldn't find me in any sort of situation where I'd be in there.
1: Jellyfish, I'm also going to put on high up on the list. Jellyfish are one that I'm just like, something about something that can just sting you. Just and wasps. Oh, and Rottweiler. Sorry. And people.
2: Oh, I grew up with a Rottweiler.
1: Yeah. Well, I had a friend. I had a friend that had a Rottweiler. What's so funny? Rottweiler was very nice, but I was so small as a kid. If a Rottweiler came up and just tried to paw me, I would fall over. So I was not a fan. All right. And that is Throwback Thursday. It's Joey and Lauren.

0: All right, coming up, we need to answer those Would You Rather questions. This is your time to shine.
1: Yeah, you can just text them in to 68719. We'll answer them next on Joey and Lauren.
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1: It's Joey and Lauren, and I get it. Argentina, I get it. I just found this out about Argentina's favorite celebrity of all time, right? The hero of Argentina, Messi.
2: Oh, yeah. He might be the hero of the world.
1: Yeah, he might be.
2: Everybody loves him.
1: Do you know that Argentina doesn't allow the citizens to name their kids Messi? They are not allowed to name your kid Messi.
2: Wait, what?
1: Yes.
2: It's like a law?
1: It is a law. Whoa. Argentina does not allow citizens to name their children Messi.
2: Okay, but wait a second. What if you're from Argentina, you live somewhere else, you're a big fan of Messi, you have a baby, you name your child Messi, not in Argentina, and then you end up...
1: You're probably fine.
2: You end up relocating back to Argentina at some point, and your kid's name is Messi.
1: You're probably fine at that point, I would think. It is Argentinian citizens cannot name their kids Messi. Now, the loophole, they did this. They found the loophole, and the loophole is they made a rule that surnames can't be... first names.
2: Okay.
1: But they're doing this just because for Messi.
2: What?
1: Because think of all these people that want to name their kid Messi, and Argentina goes, we can't have 1,000 Messis in first grade. We can't do it. We can't have, you know, all these Messis running around. And then there's, because like celebrities, people name their kids after celebrities.
2: Well,
1: it happens.
2: I was going to say, I know a wild amount, like an unheard of amount of people who have named their kids after their favorite athlete, you know, football player, baseball player, whoever, or a celebrity. And I always wonder, I'm like, what if that athlete has like this crazy scandal or something? And that's your child's namesake. Now, most people don't look at it that way. They're like, I like the name. I like the athlete. It is what it is. It becomes my child at that point. But I do know a lot of people who do that.
1: Yeah. Like I just, if you had to name your kid after a celebrity, what are you picking? Have you thought about that?
2: Oh, if I had to name my kid after a celebrity?
1: You got to name your kid after a celebrity. What do you think?
2: Gosh, I don't know. I'm a terrible person to ask because I'm not like this celebrity obsessed or
1: I would have to.
2: You're just asking me on the spot. I'm thinking of like what's an athlete I really like. No.
1: Dwayne.
2: Shaquille. Shaquille O'Neal.
1: So I thought of Kobe.
2: Kobe.
1: Now okay. I was a giant Kobe Bryant fan as a kid. Like giant. I loved the Lakers. I loved Kobe Bryant. Mm-hmm. I've always thought Kobe's a cool name, and that is a true blue, like no one named Kobe is like, oh, that's a coincidence. Like, kids that are named Kobe mm-hmm. were probably named after Kobe Bryant. Another one, Tiger. There's no way.
2: Oh, I know someone with a kid named Tiger.
1: If you name your kid Tiger, no one's going to be like, oh, that's like that Tiger Woods guy. Like, we all know you named your kid after Tiger Woods, right? So I think Kobe would be my answer.
2: Okay. I do know people who've named their kid Brady.
1: Okay,
2: after
1: for Tom Brady.
2: Like, that's the name of the child is Brady, and that's where they got it from.
1: I'm trying to think of where else you could go on this. Oprah. Could you name your kid Oprah?
2: I've never met a child named Oprah.
1: Yeah. Do you think there's Scarlett's out there for Scarlett Johansson?
2: Oh, sure. I know a friend who has a Scarlett.
1: Maybe. Scarlett's a common name, so it's not like...
2: Well, that's the thing. If you're a fan of, like... I don't know.
1: Tom Cruise,
2: and you name your kid Tom. It's not like, oh, did you name him after Tom? No, that's just a common name.
1: But I'm saying...
2: It has to be a unique name.
1: If you had to name your kid a unique celebrity name where everyone would know it's after
2: Beyonce.
1: That celebrity. See, I think there's too much pressure when you do that.
2: I know.
1: To name your kid Beyonce, it's like...
2: But you see what I'm saying. You have to... If you're going to say it's after a celebrity, it has to be a unique name. It's not going to be like...
1: Yeah,
2: you know,
1: I got you. There's got to be people that have named their kid Swift, right?
2: Ooh, that's...
1: Now, that's what's weird is it doesn't
2: Kelsey,
1: really...
2: Kelsey, but spelling it like Travis Kelsey. I've seen that.
1: Maybe someone just did that.
2: I've seen it.
1: You have. So you've seen somebody already. Okay. Because I think the Swift is interesting. But the problem is, I don't know if Swift plays as a first name. Mm-mm. Like, I don't think Swift is... Could you name your kid Swifty? Do you think someone out there has named their kid Swifty?
2: I hope not, but maybe.
1: I hope not, too.
2: I know someone who named their kid Griffey after Ken Griffey Jr.
1: That's a good one. I've got a great one for you. Now, I wouldn't do this, but Boone, for Benson Boone. Boone is a great little celebrity name tribute.
2: Oh, Boone is cute.
1: Boone is a cute name. Like, I think Boone is a really cute name.
2: Yeah, or Benson. People might be naming their kid Benson.
1: Or Booney, you know? Or Backflip, because that's all he does. It's Joey and Lauren.
0: Wake up. You wake up with Joey and Lauren during the week. And now you can wake up with them Saturday morning. Joey and Lauren Rewind. 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
16: I'm KXLY Meteorologist Matt Gray. A triple threat of severe weather for the Spokane and Coeur d'Alene area today.
5: 1st. We have temperatures near 100 degrees this afternoon. We'll also see some lightning from thunderstorms that could start new wildfires and thunderstorms that could be severe, packing strong winds and hail in addition to all of that lightning. Stay safe out there today.

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4: Here we go, 92.9 ZZU. Good morning. Lauren's a little sensitive today. Got pulled over on your way in. I'm so sorry.
5: I did. I'll admit exactly what happened. I was speeding, and I will be very honest. I did not know I was speeding because I thought I was in a 45-mile-per-hour zone. I guess technically I was in a 35, and I got pulled over, and I get so nervous. This I'm always like, what? And then I couldn't find my insurance card, and I was like, take me to jail, officer. Arrest me. Yeah, anyway, so, I did not get a ticket.
4: Lauren is actually in jail right now. We're doing this remote. I'm in the cell next to her, you know, because I needed to be here for the equipment. No, it was funny because I got a call. And it was one of those where I could tell you weren't joking because I went, and I answer, I go, hey, and you go, what's the password to our insurance? I can't get my insurance card. I've been pulled over. And I went, I'll just send it to you. Like, thank you. But it is funny. Like, it used to all be paper. And that I'm king of giving out registration that's been expired for like 5 years. I'm like, sorry, they're all in my glove box.
5: I know.
4: We just pick
5: so
4: and choose.
5: So I was grateful. I gave him the registration was not expired. Thank goodness. Yeah. But it was like, I couldn't find my insurance card. And then I got logged out of the app because it's on my phone. And
4: You didn't drop a do you know who I am? That's such a bummer. You could have been like, I'm Lauren from the radio.
5: No.
4: Come on, man.
5: Didn't work.
4: All right, let's get trending stories up next.
5: Why men should never take selfies. I'll tell you it next on 92.9 ZZU.

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1: It's Joey and Lauren. It's trending stories, and it is Lauren with the headlines. What's going on?
2: Well, I just report the stories, okay? I am an investigative journalist.
1: Oh, here we
2: go.
1: They're backpedaling already. What's going on?
2: No, I will just read to you what science is saying. Men who frequently post selfies are more likely to display psychopathic traits.
1: I agree.
2: What?
1: Yeah, I'm agreeing with that.
2: I think that's so stupid.
1: I think if you got a bunch of random selfies, be like me on a Tuesday at work, me driving to work. Happy hour is the best, am I right?
2: It says a study found that men who frequently post selfies scored higher on measures associated with narcissism and psychopathic traits. Ladies, if your man be posting selfies all the time, just be careful.
1: There was some psycho. Some celebrity, like a couple weeks ago, went viral for saying that men should not have personal Instagrams. That it's weird if a man has a personal Instagram.
2: Wow, I feel like I saw that too.
1: Or maybe it's married men have a personal Instagram, because she says Instagram is pretty much a glorified dating app, and so married men should not have a personal Instagram. I'm not agreeing with it. I'm just saying.
2: Yeah.
1: I remember someone said that.
2: That's funny. I wouldn't ever assume Instagram being like a dating style app. But then again, I'm on it for other reasons.
1: And you're married. I think if you were single, maybe, yeah. But I mean, I've been out with my boys.
2: Why did
1: that sound so unnatural for me? No one believes I have friends when I'm like, I was out with the boys, the bad boys. But with that
2: painting
1: said,
2: the town.
1: Yeah, what are the bad boys doing tonight? I have never sat there with all my buddies and be like, oh, quick picture, got to get
2: take a selfie.
1: Yeah, I've never done that.
2: Or like a clinking of the glasses boomerang.
1: Yeah. Next time I do that. Hey, fellas, come on. Let's do a little boomerang.
2: Oh, my gosh. That's so funny. Women right now over the age of 40 are having more babies than teens now. And first time in history. So for a long time, you'd have that
1: MTV teen mom scared everyone.
2: You'd have teen pregnancies or, you know, young adults getting pregnant quicker earlier on. But now, for the first time ever, women over 40 are actually having more babies than the younger generation.
1: That, you know what? We had kids later on in life. That wasn't our original plan, but our kids, based on our age, our kids' age, I think some people would be like, oh, that's maybe a little bit later. I've enjoyed it.
2: I think it was just later than other people in our family and other people like in our friend circle had kids younger.
1: Was I 24 when we were trying to have kids?
2: Yeah, but then it took 8 years.
1: Yeah. What I'm saying is I knew how I was at 24, and I'm kind of glad it didn't work out the way it did, because I don't think I would have been a good 24-year-old dad.
2: I think maybe 25. I don't know.
1: I was still eating toaster strudels for breakfast.
2: I'm sometimes grateful that we couldn't for a very long time, because ain't no way I could have a 15-year-old right now.
1: The only bummer is my kids don't know what I was like with hair. Especially your youngest has no idea. He has no idea. He thinks I'm just a Lego piece. Like, that's how I was made. He's like, yeah, Dad. Like, when our kids see Legos, they're like, look, it's you.
2: By the way, just funny things that kids say. The other night, our 4-year-old, he was like pulling on his teeth, right? They're not loose. He's 4. Pulling on his teeth. I'm like, what are you doing, buddy? He's like, oh. And I was like, what are you doing? He goes, I just want to lose a tooth so I can be an adult and drink coffee.
1: There you go.
2: I was like, what?
1: Well, dental surgery.
2: You want to lose your teeth to be an adult. I just thought that was hilarious.
1: They're not pulling out their hair yet, trying to be like dad.
2: Scientists have now been studying remote work for a while and behaviors and how people respond to certain things and what the livelihood is like. They say working from home appears to make people much happier than not working at home.
1: I've said this. I have a friend that is remote, and he is like, dude, I would take a 20% pay cut if it means I can stay at home. From what I understand, once you start working remote, it's very difficult to go back. And they're like, I can't go back to the office. I can't do it. I think you just got to stay in the groove.
2: I don't trust myself. I would be so distracted.
1: There's no way. There's no way I could do it.
2: And I would weigh at least 100 more pounds. I'd be snacking all the time.
1: Yeah.
2: COVID saw me.
1: My
2: COVID
1: diet
2: heard me stomping to the pantry every day in and day out when
1: my
2: we were working from home.
1: My diet plan is employment, because I just don't eat at work. Honestly, moment I lose it, I'm done.
2: Working at the office saves money on groceries, because otherwise I'd be eating more at home.
1: Now, I have the occasional free break room donut.
2: True.
1: 3 free break room donuts, but
2: then you go back for that half.
1: Yeah.
2: You're the jerk that leaves the half a donut in there.
1: Sometimes you got to do a half. Yeah.
2: And those are some of your trending stories.
1: It's Joey and Lauren.
0: Summer is here.

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0: 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You're waking up with Joey and Lauren.
1: It's Joey and Lauren, and I am a believer, and everyone needs to get on board with this. I just went into a new realm of my life, and I got to be honest. I need to apologize and say, I'm sorry. I'm sorry that I haven't been doing this my entire life. I have now moved into the realm of watching shows with captions, and oh my gosh.
2: Life changed?
1: Oh my gosh, oh my gosh. Watching shows with captions has literally, I'm not trying to make this out of proportion, it's been life-changing. It's been life-changing. The idea that I don't have to be like, wait, what did he say? Or just move on with, like, I'm reading now. I'm also around reading. And I want to apologize.
2: It's good for your brain.
1: Whenever I saw people with captions on, I'm like, seriously, captions? Come on. And now I'm like, I'll never go back. I will. If any show is dialogue-based or movie, and we all know those movies and shows, like not like so, like a movie or show that's got your drama and intrigue and twists and turns.
2: You need to hear what they're saying, yes.
1: I will never not use captions anymore. Never.
2: I'm going to surprise you. I actually hate it. I hate it when the captions are on. I used
1: you
2: to
1: hate
2: like
1: not
2: it.
1: Knowing what they're
2: no,
1: saying?
2: No, I used to like when the captions are on, and I would have agreed with everything you're saying right now. But recently, I had captions on for something I was watching, and I found the entire time I was so distracted because I'm looking at the bottom of the screen reading everything, but I'm not seeing what's happening.
1: But I know what they're saying.
2: It was like giving me a headache.
1: Do you know how many times I've watched movies that are dialogue-based and like one of our kids makes a noise or something happens or I just hear a noise and I'm like, I don't know what they said, but I'll figure it out. Now I know. And depending on the show, depending on the platform, there's Netflix and all these things. Some are better than others. Sometimes you get a sneak preview, so you know what they're about to say. And maybe you think that's a spoiler. I love it. I love to know what they're about to say.
2: Yeah, see, you don't find that you're missing what's happening on the screen? Because for me, maybe I can't multitask.
1: Right when eye goes down, left eye goes up.
2: Yeah, when I'm reading at the bottom of the screen, I am missing what's happening up at the top of the screen. And
1: you got to get a bigger TV.
2: It's driving me crazy because it's like, wait, what did he grab? What did he do? Did he open that door? But I'm reading. So I'm reading what they're saying. And oftentimes as people are, you know, talking, you're not also seeing. You know what I'm saying?
1: Yep.
2: It's driving me nuts. And so I actually don't like it.
1: Well, there's people that are right and there's people that are wrong. Unfortunately, you were wrong. And
2: that's fair.
1: You watch as you get older. Because, you know, a lot of times captions is an age thing. I don't think there's a lot of Gen Z doing the captions. I think a lot of times. And I think the type of movies. Like, the older you get, the more boring movies you watch. Like, oh, what's this movie about? Oh, it's about a negotiation treaty from 1976.
2: Yeah.
1: Well, what happens
2: there's a reason why our parents were always watching the History Channel.
1: We watched that. You remember that Winston Churchill movie that we went to see?
2: Mm-hmm.
1: And they should have warned me. There's no explosions. There's no gunfire. It's literally just people talking in government. Like, that was a terrible movie. But again, probably 10 years from now, I'll be like, oh, the Winston Churchill biopic.
2: No, that's so me. I love the documentaries, kind of the slower movies lately, because I feel like I can focus. Sometimes when there's too much action and chaos on the screen, it gives me a headache.
1: Yeah, I am so excited, and I get so giddy. And then the problem is, we'll turn on the kids show, and then Spidey and his amazing friends have captions, and I'm like, they're very confused. But honestly, probably teach our kids to read faster. I don't know. So team captions, join the movement. I'm acting like they just got invented. They've been around for a while. It's Joey and Lauren.

0: It's Joey and Lauren, make up or break up. When Brandon sees Allie's phone, he's concerned because he saw this.
1: Yeah, and is it a big deal? And I actually empathize with Allie because I also am the same way. Next on Joey and Lauren.
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1: It's Joey and Lauren. It's make up or break up. Allie went out with Brandon. Very confused. Not hearing from the man anymore. So we got to figure out what's going on.
2: Sadly, Allie, welcome to the show. In your message, you shared with us, you just really felt good chemistry. You felt like you guys were compatible. You felt like you would for sure see each other again. Can you give us a little bit of a rundown?
3: Yeah, honestly, I thought it was like the perfect date. Okay. Like it was really simple, but it was super romantic. Mm-hmm. And like we were able to talk really easily and got along, and it was fun and relaxed. And I don't know. It felt like something that you would watch in a rom-com. Like, wow. I just don't understand why he's not getting back to me now.
1: It was simply romantic, if it was simple and romantic. So,
2: response at all? Like, you've sent texts, calls, and you haven't gotten anything?
3: Literally no response.
2: And that's abnormal from prior date, like prior to the date, he was good at responding?
3: Yeah. Okay. Totally. Yeah, and he was super good at responding, and it's like, you know, of course, everyone's busy, and, you know, sometimes it'd be, like, a little while, but he was always communicative about it, and now it's literally nothing.
1: Dang, okay. Well, let's figure that out. We want to give you answers. When you're talking rom-com, perfect date, I mean, we don't want to leave any stone unturned. So, Allie, we'll play a song. We'll come back. We'll call Brandon, okay?
3: Thank you. I appreciate
1: it. Absolutely. Allie with us. Brandon is coming up next with Make Up or Break Up. Joey and Lauren.

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It's Anna hanging out with you on 92.9 ZZU. Here's For King and Country with World on Fire.

remember the Alex versus Alex feud? Well, Alex Earl says she's going to address it, and I'll tell you when coming up in 10 minutes. Right now, I have Benson Boone with The Time of My Life on 92.9 ZZU.

0: That was Alex Warren with Fever Dream on 92.9 ZZU. We may finally find out what actually happened between TikToker Alex Earl and Call Her Daddy host Alex Cooper. Alex E. has said that it's something she's going to talk about on her upcoming Netflix reality show. That was one of the things in the beginning that we wanted me to talk about, and I really wasn't comfortable sharing. Then everything unfolded the way it did while we were filming. There was serious struggle behind the scenes of emotions, and my family showed up for me. It kind of seems like she's using this feud to get ratings for her show, but we'll see what she delivers to us. It's Anna on 92.9 ZZU.
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0: That was Lola Young with Messy on 92.9 ZZU. The royal family is still messy. Prince Harry's reunion with King Charles has improved their relationship, but his rift with Prince William allegedly continues on. Sources say there has been no movement between the brothers, and they remain in no contact while Harry and his family are visiting the UK. Their relationship is so broken after their royal fallout in 2020. It's Anna on ZZU.
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1: 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Does that make sense, Lauren? 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

If you're looking for a new show to watch, I got you. I'll tell you what is premiering today on Netflix in 10 minutes. Right now, here's the band Camino with Holly on ZZU.

0: That was Taylor Swift with I Knew It, I Knew You on ZZU. And if you're wondering how Eric Stone Street from Modern Family got invited to Taylor's wedding, it's because he's a huge Kansas City Chiefs fan and he's known Travis Kelce for years. And I'm sure he was a great wedding guest. If you're looking for something to watch tonight, it's the series premiere of The Hawk on Netflix. Will Ferrell plays a washed-up pro golfer making a massive comeback while competing against his own son. I think anything with Will Ferrell is an automatic slam dunk. I will be checking this out. It's Anna on ZZU.
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1: 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Argentina beat England 2-1 yesterday and will play Spain in the World Cup final on Sunday. There will also be a halftime show at the World Cup. It's curated by Coldplay's Chris Martin. The co-headliners are Madonna, Shakira, BTS, and Justin Bieber. That is going to be fun to watch. It's Anna on ZZU.
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That was Ariana Grande on ZZU, and she was showing off her impressions again. This time it was her Harry Potter ones for her Rem beauty line. 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

95-year-old William Shatner will perform selections from his upcoming metal album at Riot Fest in Chicago. I feel like none of what I just said made any sense, but it's true. Here is Teddy Swims with Mr. Know-It-All on Z.

0: What's up? It's Joey and Lauren. Wake up with us in the morning on 92.9 ZZU and hang out with Ian in the afternoon.
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0: Somber with Homewrecker on 92.9 ZZU. The Mom Talk home is wrecked. Taylor Frankie Paul is slamming her former Secret Lives of Mormon Wives co-star Whitney Levitt after Whitney unfollowed her on Instagram. Taylor said she always supported Whitney through past controversies, but never got the same in return. It looks like Miranda Hope and Layla Taylor also unfollowed Taylor, though Miranda has denied it was to make a point. All this is coming on the heels of the season 5 production that was temporarily paused after an alleged domestic violence video involving Taylor and ex Dakota Mortensen was released. It looks like filming has resumed, but Taylor is not a part of it. It's Anna on ZZU.
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That was Rihanna on ZZU, and she made a major surprise return to the stage last week, performing live for the first time in years during the grand finale of Jay-Z's Extra Innings concert residency at Yankee Stadium. It's Anna on ZZU.

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0: That was Post Malone and Morgan Wallen on 92.9 ZZU. Unfortunately for Morgan Wallen, I don't think he is the hottest country star in music right now. I feel like that has to go to Riley Green. Riley Green recently sat down with Theo Vaughn and was asked about his dating life or lack thereof. Riley says it's really not easy to meet a girl when you're doing what we're doing. I'm not going to meet a girl at a show, and I'm not going to meet a girl on Instagram. I think Riley has a lot of offers, but they're not what he's looking for. It's Anna on ZZU.
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Rumor has it Avril Lavigne performed Skater Boy at Taylor Swift and Travis Kelce's wedding, and other musicians performed freely throughout the night. I would have loved that at my wedding. It's on ZZU.

It really got me thinking, were you out drinking? 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It's been a year now, think I figured out how to let you go and let communication die out. I know, you know, we know, you aren't down for forever and it's fine. I know, you know, we weren't meant for each other and it's fine. But if the world was ending, you'd come over, right? You'd come over and you'd stay the night. 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All our fears would be irrelevant. If the world was ending, you'd come over, right? The sky'd be falling and I'd hold you tight. And there wouldn't be a reason why we would even have to say goodbye. If the world was ending, you'd come over, right? Right? If the world was ending, you would come over, right?

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0: was Olivia Rodrigo with Drop Dead on 92.9 ZZU. Barbara Palvin and Dylan Sprouse have revealed they are having a baby girl just months after announcing they were expecting their first child together. Dylan says he's excited to be a girl dad and joked that he unironically loves tea parties. The couple is still deciding on a name for their baby girl. But now in her third trimester, Barbara says she is dealing with back pain, trouble sleeping, constant hunger, and joked, "I know it's a gift. It's hard to breathe." Yeah, carrying a baby for 9 months is no joke. I feel you there, Barbara. It's Anna on ZZU.
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0: set. Jax Taylor from Vanderpump Rules and The Valley is something special. He is now in a relationship with his longtime publicist, Lori Krebs, who is also his ex-wife, Brittany's publicist. This man just loves to be messy, and it's great for reality TV, so we like it too. But when Brittany found out that the two were dating, she fired her publicist, Lori, who's been doing it for over 10 years. I feel so bad for Brittany that she is tied down to this man for the rest of her life. It's Anna on ZZU.
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Tomorrow, Gracie Abrams drops her new album, Daughter from Hell, and here's the lead single off that album, Hit the Wall, on ZZU.

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0: That was Tame Impala and Jenny with Dracula on ZZU. This has me very emotional. It's officially been 10 years since Stranger Things first premiered on Netflix. And to celebrate, you can watch the first season in a VHS special edition. Netflix says you can rewind and relive the first season with a video store vibe that's glitchy, grainy, and gloriously vintage, just like it was rented in 1983. So it's not literally a VHS, it's just streaming on Netflix, but they have it looking like it's a VHS, which I guess could be a fun way to rewatch the series. I don't know if I will, though. It's one of those shows that it was great when I watched it, but it's not a rewatch show, if you know what I mean. 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

It looks like Ariana Grande and Ricky Alvarez are back together. So not Thank You Next. 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

0: So no one knows if Taco Bell is actually one of the sources of the outbreak of parasitic infections causing explosive diarrhea across the U.S., but some Taco Bell locations are voluntarily and temporarily removing some ingredients like lettuce and onion. All I know is what's not causing explosive diarrhea, and that is diet soda. It's Anna on ZZU.
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one today. 95 degrees downtown Spokane. That means, yeah, there's a heat warning and a red flag warning. So be safe if you're going to be outdoors. 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You know the rules.

Benson Boone's The Wanted Man Tour coming to Spokane here in just a few weeks, August 2nd at the Spokane Arena. Those tickets, they are selling quick. It says almost gone online, so if you want to pick them up, you can head to ticketswest.com. I'm sure he'll play this one. New music from Benson on ZZU right now. It's called The Time of My Life.

0: Feast Night is happening next Wednesday at Vista Stadium. 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

0: Shia LaBeouf had a parking lot confrontation leading to an arrest. I rightfully assumed it was him. I was wrong. It's 92.9 ZZU, Ian Kelly in the studio. There's a woman. Her name is Alyssa Couture. She apparently is a stalker of Shia LaBeouf. He approached her in a parking lot. He was calm in the video, saying that she needed to leave him alone. Long story short, there was another confrontation in the parking lot. She ended up getting arrested, charged with stalking of Shia LaBeouf. When I saw the headline, I assumed he was the one that was stalking because, you know, he doesn't have the best reputation. If you want to see the video, you can find it at 92.9ZZU.com. Tons of other entertainment news as well. Ian Kelly in the studio with you this afternoon. And man, it is hot. It's a warm one downtown today. We are pushing 96 degrees right now. Very hot outside. So if you are going to be out there, drink your water, wear your sunscreen. Enjoy the heat while it's here. It's 92.9ZZU. I've got Somber next.
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kicking off his tour in Vancouver, and he'll be in Seattle October 1st. Somber going out on a big arena tour. Good for him. It's a great year. So if you want to see that show, the tickets are for sale right now.

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Okay, I admit it. Her album is growing on me a little bit. Olivia Rodrigo right there on 92.9 ZZU. It's Ian Kelly in the studio. The band Camino, they've got a new song. I'm going to play it for you next. And the latest Taylor Swift.

0: What's up? It's Joey and Lauren, and you can stream us on the go. We're actually inside your pocket.
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0: there's one thing Spokane knows how to do, it's eat. It's 92.9 ZZU, Ian Kelly in the studio with your Spokane update. It is brought to you by our friends out at Silver Safari tonight. It's time to get to eat on this weekend. Crave Northwest, that's happening downtown in Riverfront Park. I saw him setting up the tents earlier. That kicks off tonight. It's a 3-day chef-focused food festival, so you know there's going to be some good food down there. And each day's themed. Tonight is Hoedown Showdown. Tomorrow's Foods from Around the World. And Saturday is Fire and Smoke. You can buy a ticket to one or all of them. I'm never going to pass up a food festival if I can help it, right? 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I love a good food fest here in Spokane. There's one thing that we do have. It's amazing food, amazing local vendors. So go and check out the latest and greatest local event down in Riverfront Park this weekend. That's your Spokane update here on 92.9. ZZU. It's Ian Kelly in the studio. Melissa Etheridge, she is coming out to Northern Quest. She'll be there Saturday, July 25th. We've been hooking you up with tickets all week long. Joey and Lauren, they have your first chance in the morning, and I have another chance for you right here this afternoon, just after 5 o'clock. Your next chance to win your way to Melissa Etheridge. It's coming up.
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0: take you out to the ball game. We're talking ZZU Family Feast Night. 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